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1: Grip it and rip it, baby. 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
8: Lows dip down to about 51 tonight under partly cloudy skies. Westerly winds around 5 miles an hour. Mainly clear tomorrow. High temperatures reach up to 81. Currently 66.
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3: 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I listen to it every morning.
1: 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Here's what you missed.
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5: The last thing the problem is the next time that he and I could get back together and do something would be like mid-June. And I want to finish this and get it going and have a fire pit maybe this weekend.
6: Well, you and the wife could get the blocks and start with the blocks. Why are you looking at me like that?
5: I don't want to make Chuck upset, all right?
6: How would you make Chuck upset?
5: Because this is a Brian and Chuck production, all right? And we have Buck Bo Chuck, and we're not messing around. I'm not going to piss Chuck off because I worked with my wife on this thing.
6: Bring your wife in and get the rocks.
5: Nothing to do with helping me make this fire pit. She wants to sit there and enjoy a beverage and watch the fire pit. She wants nothing to do with helping me. Have you met my wife?
6: Unload that.
5: Have you met my wife?
6: The thing in it. You
5: Honey,
6: can have
5: give
6: it
5: me
6: done
5: that.
6: By the end of the weekend.
7: It's so heavy.
6: Get her some gloves.
5: She's got gloves. No, you've never. That's not going to happen. Stop it. You're an idiot for thinking that.
6: Well, enjoy
5: That's
6: your
5: even
6: holiday.
5: Dumber than your dryer take.
6: Holiday
5: Your
6: weekend.
5: Dryer take is dumb. Thinking my wife is going to help me make this fire pit a reality is even dumber. Get out of here with that.
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9: Lows dip down to about 51 tonight under partly cloudy skies. Westerly winds around 5 miles an hour. Mainly clear tomorrow. High temperatures reach up to 81. Currently 64.
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10: Lows dip down to about 51
11: tonight under partly cloudy skies.
10: Westerly winds
11: around 5 miles an hour.
10: Mainly clear tomorrow.
11: High temperatures reach up to 81.
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7: Lows dip down to about 51
8: tonight under partly cloudy skies. Westerly winds around 5 miles an hour. Mainly clear tomorrow.
7: High temperatures reach up to 81.
8: Currently, it's 59 degrees.
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11: Lows around 51. Overnight, under partly cloudy skies, winds out of the west, around 5 miles an hour. Lots of sunshine Sunday. High temperatures reach up to 81. Currently, 58.
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3: 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I listen to it every morning.
1: Forget to set your alarm this morning. Here's what you missed.
4: Oh, I love them.
5: The last thing the problem is the next time that he and I could get back together and do something would be like mid-June. And I want to finish this and get it going and have a fire pit maybe this weekend.
6: Well, you and the wife could get the blocks and start with the blocks. Why are you looking at me like that?
5: I don't want to make Chuck upset, all right?
6: How would you make Chuck upset?
5: Because this is a Brian and Chuck production, all right? And we have Buck Bo Chuck, and we're not messing around. I'm not going to piss Chuck off because I worked with my wife on this thing.
6: Bring wife in and get the rocks. And
5: dude,
6: bring
5: my wife wants nothing to do with helping me make this fire pit. She wants to sit there and enjoy a beverage and watch the fire pit. She wants nothing to do with helping me.
6: You
5: nothing.
6: Don't go get it, though.
5: Nothing.
6: Thing,
5: and have you met my wife?
6: Unload that.
5: Have you met my wife?
6: The thing in it. You
5: honey,
6: can have
5: give
6: it
5: me
6: done
5: that.
6: By the end of the weekend.
7: It's so heavy.
6: Get her some gloves.
5: She's got gloves. No, you never. That's not going to happen. Stop it. You're an idiot for thinking that.
6: Well, enjoy
5: that's
6: your
5: even
6: holiday.
5: Dumber than your dryer take.
6: Holiday.
5: Your
6: weekend.
5: Dryer take is dumb. Thinking my wife is going to help me make this fire pit a reality is even dumber. Get out of here with that.
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1: Grip it and rip it, baby. While Tiger is flipping every single car in sight, you're shanking balls into the woods and sinking one-foot gimmies. That's right. 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
1: Lowest dip down to about 50 overnight under partly cloudy skies. Winds out of the west around 5 miles an hour. High temperatures reach up to 81 Sunday. Lots of sunshine. Currently, it's 55 degrees.
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2: True.

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3: Lowest dip down to about 50 overnight under partly cloudy skies. Winds out of the west around 5 miles an hour. High temperatures reach up to 81 Sunday. Lots of sunshine. Currently, it's 54 degrees.
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1: Grip it and rip it, baby. While Tiger is flipping every single car in sight, you're shanking balls into the woods and sinking one-foot gimmies. That's right. It's almost time for the 11th annual Talk Birdie to Me charity golf outing at Valley High Golf Club, thanks to River Valley Remodelers. 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
0: Forget to set your alarm this morning. Here's what you missed.
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4: The last thing the problem is the next time that he and I could get back together and do something would be like mid-June. And I want to finish this and get it going and have a fire pit maybe this weekend.
5: Well, you and the wife could get the blocks and start with the blocks. Why are you looking at me like that?
4: I don't want to make Chuck upset, all right?
5: How would you make Chuck upset?
4: Because this is a Brian and Chuck production, all right? And we have Buck Bo Chuck, and we're not messing around. I'm not going to piss Chuck off because I worked with my wife on this thing.
5: Bring your wife in and get the rocks. And
4: dude, my wife wants nothing to do with helping me make this fire pit. She wants to sit there and enjoy a beverage and watch the fire pit. She wants nothing to do with helping me.
5: Have you
4: met my wife?
5: Unload that.
4: Have you met my wife?
5: The thing in it. You
4: Honey,
5: can have it done
4: that.
5: By the end of the weekend.
6: It's so heavy.
5: Get her some gloves.
4: She's got gloves. No, you never. That's not going to happen. Stop it. You're an idiot for thinking that.
5: Well, enjoy
4: That's
5: your
4: even
5: holiday.
4: Dumber than your dryer take.
5: Holiday
4: Your
5: weekend.
4: Dryer take is dumb. Thinking my wife is going to help me make this fire pit a reality is even dumber. Get out of here with that.
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1: Lowest dip down to about 50 overnight under partly cloudy skies. Winds out of the west around 5 miles an hour. Mainly sunny Sunday. Daytime highs approaching 81. Currently, it's 52 degrees.
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1: Grip it and rip it, baby. While Tiger is flipping every single car in sight, you're shanking balls into the woods and sinking one-foot gimmies. That's right. It's almost time for the 11th annual Talk Birdie to Me charity golf outing at Valley High Golf Club, thanks to River Valley Remodelers. 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
2: True.
3: Lowest dip down to about 50 overnight under partly cloudy skies. Winds out of the west around 5 miles an hour. Mainly sunny Sunday. Daytime highs approaching 81. Currently 52.
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1: Highs level off around 81 today, under mainly sunny skies, southerly winds around 5 miles an hour. Mainly clear skies again tonight, slight chance of rain showers, lows around 56, currently 48.
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1: Grip it and rip it, baby. While Tiger is flipping every single car in sight, you're shanking balls into the woods and sinking one-foot gimmies. That's right. 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
3: Mainly sunny with fog early today with the high of 80. Winds out of the south around 5 miles an hour. Mainly clear again tonight. Slight chance of thunderstorms, 58. Currently 46.
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0: Oh, I love them.
1: The last thing the problem is the next time that he and I could get back together and do something would be like mid-June. And I want to finish this and get it going and have a fire pit maybe this weekend.
2: Well, you and the wife could get the blocks and start with the blocks. Why are you looking at me like that?
1: I don't want to make Chuck upset. All right?
2: How would this you make Chuck upset?
1: Because this is a Brian and Chuck production, all right? And we have Buck Bo Chuck, and we're not messing around. I'm not going to piss Chuck off because I worked with my wife on this thing.
2: Bring and
1: I'm
2: your also, wife in and get the rocks. And
1: dude,
2: bring
1: my wife
2: thing.
1: Wants
2: bring
1: nothing to do with helping me make this fire pit. She wants to sit there and enjoy a beverage and watch the fire pit. She wants nothing to do with helping me.
2: You
1: nothing.
2: Go get it, though.
1: Nothing.
2: Thing and
1: do you, have you met my wife?
2: Unload that.
1: Have you met my wife?
2: The thing in it. You
1: honey,
2: can have
1: give
2: it
1: me
2: done
1: that.
2: By the end of the weekend.
3: It's so heavy.
2: Get her some gloves.
1: She's got gloves. No, you never. That's not going to happen. Stop it. You're an idiot for thinking that.
2: Well, enjoy
1: that's
2: your
1: even
2: holiday.
1: Dumber than your dryer take.
2: Holiday
1: your
2: weekend.
1: Dryer take is dumb. Thinking my wife is going to help me make this fire pit a reality is even dumber. Get out of here with that.
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9: Mainly sunny with fog early today with the high of 80. Winds out of the south around 5 miles an hour. Mainly clear again tonight. Slight chance of thunderstorms, 58. Right now, 46.
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5: The last thing the problem is the next time that he and I could get back together and do something would be like mid-June. And I want to finish this and get it going and have a fire pit maybe this weekend.
6: Well, you and the wife could get the blocks and start with the blocks. Why are you looking at me like that?
5: I don't want to make Chuck upset, all right?
6: How would you make Chuck upset?
5: Because this is a Brian and Chuck production, all right? And we have Buck Bo Chuck, and we're not messing around. I'm not going to piss Chuck off because I worked with my wife on this thing.
6: Bring wife in and get the rocks. And
5: dude,
6: bring
5: my wife wants nothing to do with helping me make this fire pit. She wants to sit there and enjoy a beverage and watch the fire pit. She wants nothing to do with helping me.
6: Have
5: you met my wife?
6: Unload that.
5: Have you met my wife?
6: The thing in it. You
5: Honey,
6: can have
5: give
6: it done by the end of the weekend.
7: It's so heavy.
6: Get her some gloves.
5: She's got gloves. No, you never. That's not going to happen. Stop it. You're an idiot for thinking that.
6: Well, enjoy
5: That's
6: your
5: even dumber than your dryer take.
6: Holiday
5: Your
6: weekend.
5: Dryer take is dumb. Thinking my wife is going to help me make this fire pit a reality is even dumber. Get out of here with that.
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8: Mainly sunny with fog early today with the high of 80. Southerly winds 5 to 10 miles an hour. Mainly clear again tonight. Slight chance of thunderstorms. Lowest level off around 58. Currently 54.
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11: Mainly sunny with fog early today with the high of 80. Southerly winds 5 to 10 miles an hour. Mainly clear again tonight. Slight chance of thunderstorms. Lowest level off around 58. Currently 54.
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3: 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I listen to it every morning.
1: 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Here's what you missed.
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5: The last thing the problem is the next time that he and I could get back together and do something would be like mid-June. And I want to finish this and get it going and have a fire pit maybe this weekend.
6: Well, you and the wife could get the blocks and start with the blocks. Why are you looking at me like that?
5: I don't want to make Chuck upset. All right.
6: How would this you make Chuck upset?
5: Because this is a Brian and Chuck production, all right? And we have Buck Bo Chuck, and we're not messing around. I'm not going to piss Chuck off because I worked with my wife on this thing.
6: Bring wife in and get the rocks. And
5: dude,
6: bring
5: my wife wants nothing to do with helping me make this fire pit. She wants to sit there and enjoy a beverage and watch the fire pit. She wants nothing to do with helping me.
6: You
5: nothing.
6: Go get it, though.
5: Nothing.
6: Thing and
5: do you, have you met my wife?
6: Unload that.
5: Have you met my wife?
6: The thing in it. You
5: honey,
6: can have
5: give
6: it
5: me
6: done
5: that.
6: By the end of the weekend.
7: It's so heavy.
6: Get her some gloves.
5: She's got gloves. No, you never. That's not going to happen. Stop it. You're an idiot for thinking that.
6: Well, enjoy
5: that's
6: your
5: even
6: holiday.
5: Dumber than your dryer take.
6: Holiday
5: your
6: weekend.
5: Dryer take is dumb. Thinking my wife is going to help me make this fire pit a reality is even dumber. Get out of here with that.
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11: Mainly sunny with fog early today with the high of 80. Southerly winds 5 to 10 miles an hour. Mainly clear again tonight. Slight chance of thunderstorms. Lowest level off around 58. Currently, it's 63 degrees.
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0: Lost All Control from Cedar on 95.7 The Rock. I'll be Puck. 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

0: That would be New Music The Rocks from Fozzy on 95.7 The Rock. I know evil, actually. I know golfy, or at least not very much of it last summer, and that needs to be rectified this summer. And here's a great way to start yours, man. Come golfing with us for Talk Birdie to Me 11. Thanks to River Valley Remodelers, we're hitting the course once again. Yeah, the 11th time. That's why it's Talk Birdie to Me 11. Anyway, it's a charity golf outing. It's all for the Rock Foundation. It's going to be a fantastic time. Thanks to River Valley Remodelers and, of course, Valley High Golf Course on Friday, June 19th. It is going to be, well, the most fun you ever have on a golf course. And you can win some really awesome stuff. And it's all for charity. And it's on a Friday, so you can skip work without having to get in trouble. Hell, your boss might even support your team. Might even, you know, sponsor you. It wouldn't hurt to ask. It's going to be a blast. Join us. And get yourself signed up now in the app or at 957therock.com for Talk Birdie to Me 11. Thanks to River Valley Remodelers and 957
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0: the Sabbath. It is War Pigs on 95.7 The Rock. They're Pretty Reckless. Shortly before that, of course, they're going to be at Rockfest. 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
10: Mainly sunny with fog early today with the high of 80. Southerly winds 5 to 10 miles an hour. Mainly clear again tonight. Slight chance of thunderstorms. Lowest level off around 58. Right now, it's 66 degrees.
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0: It's the Offspring on 95.7 The Rock playing Saturday of Rockfest. 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And while you're there, you might as well check out the Harley we're giving away this year with the 95 Days of Summer. That's right. Rock stops start on June 1st. So go check out the ride and then come, well, win the ride. Yeah, 2026 Harley-Davidson Heritage Solo with all kinds of awesomeness, including extra parts and extra custom stuff from S&S and Arlen Ness and also drag specialties. It is one wicked ride. 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Or better yet, checking out in person when the rock stops begin. And that's right, they start on Monday, June 1st. The first one's actually going to be an online rock stop, so you're going to have to wait until, you know, Tuesday, June 2nd, and then I'll see you at Features in Holman, and you can come drool all over the motorcycle. 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
2: Grip it and rip it, baby. 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

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It'd be really cool if these guys were too, because I really want to see them. It's Keanu's band. It's Dog Star. 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

0: Hey, look at that. Soundgarden's playing Rockfest. Wait, no, they're not. That'd be pretty cool if they were, though. I mean, that would involve some, you know, voodoo and, you know, perhaps some zombie stuff. But anyway, apparently at some point in time, there will be new music that rocks, though, from Soundgarden because of the final recordings that he made before he passed, of course. And they've been sitting in a vault and they've been argued over and fought over and legal battled over for years now. But apparently both parties have come to terms and they are working on putting something together with those and the songs that they were almost completed, of course, when Chris Cornell left this green. So hopefully sometime soon. I got my fingers crossed because I'd love to hear it. Some Metallica in just a couple of seconds, and if there's something that you'd love to hear, go ahead and shoot me a text at 784-0957.
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0: It's Atreyu. It's new music that rocks. It's all for you on 95.7 The Rock. I am Puck, and yes, concerts abound all summer long, and we've been waiting for this one for a while, and it's getting really, really close. So if you haven't picked up your tickets for 80s Fest yet, I'm going to recommend that you do so. I do have some Motley Crue in just a couple of seconds, but you're going to be seeing Vince, you're going to be seeing Stephen Piercy, you're going to be seeing Sebastian Bach, and you're going to be seeing Quiet Riot all outdoors at Maple Grove venues on a Saturday. 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So again, if you don't have your tickets yet, get them in the app or at 957therock.com, or even win them in the app or at 957therock.com, and I'll get you the crew next on 957
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5: Lots of sunshine this afternoon with highs around 80. Winds out of the southwest, 5 to 10 miles an hour. Mainly clear skies tonight. Slight chance of thunderstorms, 58. Right now, it's 72 degrees.
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0: Forget to set your alarm this morning. Here's what you missed.
3: Oh, I love them.
4: The last thing the problem is the next time that he and I could get back together and do something would be like mid-June. And I want to finish this and get it going and have a fire pit maybe this weekend.
5: Well, you and the wife could get the blocks and start with the blocks. Why are you looking at me like that?
4: I don't want to make Chuck upset, all right?
5: How would you make Chuck upset?
4: Because this is a Brian and Chuck production, all right? And we have Buck Bo Chuck, and we're not messing around. I'm not going to piss Chuck off because I worked with my wife on this thing.
5: Bring wife in and get the rocks. And
4: dude,
5: bring
4: my wife wants nothing to do with helping me make this fire pit. She wants to sit there and enjoy a beverage and watch the fire pit. She wants nothing to do with helping me.
5: You
4: nothing.
5: Go get it, though.
4: Nothing.
5: Thing and
4: have you met my wife?
5: Unload that.
4: Have you met my wife?
5: The thing in it. You
4: honey,
5: can have
4: give
5: it
4: me
5: done
4: that.
5: By the end of the weekend.
6: It's so heavy.
5: Get her some gloves.
4: She's got gloves. No, you've never... That's not going to happen. Stop it. You're an idiot for thinking that.
5: Well, enjoy
4: that's
5: your
4: even dumber than your dryer take.
5: Holiday
4: your
5: weekend.
4: Dryer take is dumb. Thinking my wife is going to help me make this fire pit a reality is even dumber. Get out of here with that.
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1: Hi, this is Anita. 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Take care. 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
1: It's Black Veil Brides. That is Vindicate on 95.7 The Rock. I'm Puck. It is almost summer, and that means the 95 days of summer. That's right. It's almost here, and June 1st is right around the corner. So, yeah, that's when Rock Stops begin. Another 95 days, another 95 chances to win a brand new Harley-Davidson. And this year, it's a Harley-Davidson Heritage Solo with a bunch of awesomeness from S&S, Drag Specialties, and Arlen Ness. Dude, this is one wicked ride. If you haven't seen it yet, you can, either in the app or at 95.7therock.com, plus get all the deets on how everything works. 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So it's like, boom, hey, sign up now. And then you sign up then, and you win a brand new Harley-Davidson. It's actually a lot easier than it sounds, or is a lot easier than I'm making it sound for some reason. 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

0: Dance Macabre. That is Ghost on 95.7 The Rock. Of course, Tobias was talking about how he needed a break from the band after finishing up the Gigantour thing. And I guess I don't blame him, man. He's been on the road constantly, and he was talking about how he wants to spend some time with his kids. Although he has been reportedly haunting record studios in the past couple of weeks. And yes, I did that on purpose. And no, I'm not ashamed of myself at all for using the stupid haunting reference in there. But anyway, what does that mean? Does that mean he's doing ghost stuff? Does that mean he's working on other people's stuff? And well, nobody really knows. Or how long his break from ghost will be. Maybe he's already sick of his kids. I know how that can happen. Sorry. These are the jokes, folks. But basically, don't expect anything new from Ghost anytime soon, but they're definitely not finished, nor is Tobias, I mean, finished with them, I should say. Anyway, get you hooked up with some Dust next on 95.7 The Rock, and that is 7 Dust on 95.7 The Rock.
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13: Lots of sunshine this afternoon with highs around 80. Winds out of the southwest 5 to 10 miles an hour. Mainly clear skies tonight. Slight chance of thunderstorms 58. Right now it's 75 degrees.
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Bill wanted some Metallica. He was looking for one, so I'm going to give him one right now on 95.7 The Rock.

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0: New Music The Rock's from Beartooth on 95.7 The Rock. That's Free. I'm Puck, and I'm pretty cheap. I wouldn't say free. Also, I was going to say, save yourself some money on the Megadeth tickets by going to the box office instead of buying them online, and then you can basically give your finger to Ticketmaster, and you won't have to pay the Ticketmaster fees. So, I mean, yeah, it just involves a trip downtown, but no big deal, right? But you got to wait until tomorrow, Monday through Friday from 11 to 4. The box office is open. 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So, yeah, screw Ticketmaster and buy your tickets at the box office instead. Save yourself a little coin. I mean, they won't be free, but they'll be a hell of a lot cheaper, and then everybody's happy. I'm just about out. I'll get you hooked up with some Volbeat next on 95.7 The Rock. And I'm not sure. I think Bags might be done with vacation, or maybe he's not. So maybe I'm not going anywhere after all.
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15: Sunny skies this afternoon with highs around 80. Southwest winds 5 to 10 miles an hour. Mainly clear skies tonight. Slight chance of rain showers. Lowest level off around 58. Currently, 77.
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Chili Peppers here on your rock station, 95.7 The Rock. How's it going, folks? My name is Bags, and hey, I'm back from vacation. Just in time to get a day off because Memorial Day is tomorrow. Yeah, I planned that one pretty damn well, didn't I? We'll do some wailing coming up here in a bit. Right now, Rockfest music from Pretty Reckless.

0: This is our boys from Wayland here on 95.7 The Rock. Been a little bit since they've been around town for us. That's got to happen soon. Want to make it out to a Brewer game this year? We got some bus trips lined up for you. Soonest of which is going to be August 9th against the Twins. So Brewers and Twins fans, you can hop the bus together, get to a game. Get your deluxe motor coach transportation on a luxury ready bus, a pregame tailgate party in the parking lot thanks to Premier Catering, and then, of course, your tickets to the game. 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Get you back to the Rock in a bit with Funeral Portrait, Breaking Ben, and 3 Days Grace. All of them coming up next.
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95.7 The Rock. I tell my bitch get ready to go. 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

0: Magnolia Park with new rock called Shallow on 95.7 The Rock. Those guys, of course, going to be playing the Thursday show of Rockfest, which, man, I wish I could go to that one. I'm on the Friday show, and I'm not upset about it, but dang it, would I like to go see Magnolia Park on Thursday. Oh, yeah, and then there's that band called Gojira that's playing and headlining Thursday. So, yeah, that's a pretty stacked day. Again, not mad at going the Friday show at all, even remotely. There's always a band on another day at Rockfest that I sit there and I go, damn it. That would be awesome. Magnolia Park's on my list, for sure. So is Gojira. Don't get me wrong. I'm a little bit more excited for Magnolia Park that day if I were to go. Gojira would be one of those things like, dude, yeah, it'd be cool to see them. Absolutely. But Magnolia Park, I'll tell you when they locked me. Disney put together a thing a couple of years ago where they got a bunch of rock bands and had them remake classic, you know, some of their classic songs. Magnolia Park did Eye to Eye from a Goofy movie. You know, the song Powerline sings. Yeah. Yeah, I got stuck. Dude, look that up. It's worth it.
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0: My own worst enemy from Lit on 95.7 The Rock. And man, I really am my own worst enemy, especially at that show that they played for us at the Lacrosse Center, Riverfront Revolt, back in January. My own worst enemy because my knees were shot 2 days. Dude, I got Lit. I was jumping around for them a lot. Nonpoint played the next day on Saturday, and I was jumping around a lot from them. On Sunday, my knees were like, ah! What are you doing to me? That was both of my knees, and it took a couple days to fully recoup from that. Totally worth it, though. Back to The Rock in a bit with Poppy and Jet next.
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11: Sunny skies this afternoon with highs around 80. Southwest winds 5 to 10 miles an hour. Mainly clear skies tonight. Slight chance of rain showers. Lowest level off around 58. Right now, 75.
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In Bloom from Nirvana on 95.7 The Rock. How's it going, folks? Bags is my name. Happy Sunday, 3-day weekend because we got Memorial Day tomorrow. Awesome sauce, man. I took vacation at the right time because, like, I had last week off on vacation and I come back literally today. And, yeah, it's an easy day because it's Sunday. And then tomorrow's an easy day because it's a holiday. I timed that right. We'll do some Pop Evil in a sec. Right now, Shinedown.

0: 95.7 The Rock, there's Pop Evil for you. 95 days of summer. Rock stops start on Monday, June 1st. So not this Monday, but a week from tomorrow. Trying to get you on top of a 2026 Harley-Davidson Heritage Solo. I love the color on this. It's like a light gray. I don't know if we've done a gray bike yet. If we have, it's been a real long time. It's just it's a beautiful bike, man. You know how the thing goes. 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
2: 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Here's what you missed.
5: Oh, I love them.
6: The last thing the problem is the next time that he and I could get back together and do something would be like mid-June. And I want to finish this and get it going and have a fire pit maybe this weekend.
5: 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Why are you looking at me like that?
6: I don't want to make Chuck upset, all right?
5: How would you make Chuck upset?
6: Because this is a Brian and Chuck production, all right? And we have Buck Bo Chuck, and we're not messing around. I'm not going to piss Chuck off because I worked with my wife on this thing.
5: Bring your wife in and get the rocks. And
6: dude, my wife wants nothing to do with helping me make this fire pit. She wants to sit there and enjoy a beverage and watch the fire pit. She wants nothing to do with helping me.
5: You go get it, though.
6: Nothing. Have you met my wife?
5: Unload that.
6: Have you met my wife?
5: The thing in it. You
6: honey,
5: can have
6: give
5: it
6: me
5: done
6: that.
5: By the end of the weekend.
7: It's so heavy.
5: Get her some gloves.
6: She's got gloves. No, you never. That's not going to happen. Stop it. You're an idiot for thinking that.
5: Well, enjoy
6: that's
5: your
6: even dumber than your dryer take.
5: Holiday
6: your
5: weekend.
6: Dryer take is dumb. Thinking my wife is going to help me make this fire pit a reality is even dumber. 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

0: There's Pale Horse from Chevelle here on 95.7 The Rock. Great show they threw for us at Riverfront Revolt back in January. My name is Bags, and over the week, a very beloved TV show called The Boys on Amazon Prime came to a close. And I gotta tell you, I liked the last season. I did. There were people that were disappointed by it. And fine, I get some of the criticisms. Nobody's ever going to be totally happy. I was happy the way it all turned out, really. Not every series finale needs to be some grand, big event with multiple twists and turns. Sometimes all you got to do is land the plane. And that's what they did. They landed the plane. The series came to a close I was happy with. And now it's on to the future. And I'll actually talk about their next project coming up a little later in the show, because I'm excited about that as well. So The Boys, while the TV show is done, the universe far from over at this point. Back to The Rock in a bit with Giovanni and the Hired Guns and Offspring next.
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2: 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Here's what you missed.
5: Oh, I love them.
6: The last thing the problem is the next time that he and I could get back together and do something would be like mid-June. And I want to finish this and get it going and have a fire pit maybe this weekend.
7: Well, you and the wife could get the blocks and start with the blocks. Why are you looking at me like that?
6: I don't want to make Chuck upset, all right?
7: How would you make Chuck upset?
6: Because this is a Brian and Chuck production, all right? And we have Buck Bo Chuck, and we're not messing around. I'm not going to piss Chuck off because I worked with my wife on this thing.
7: Bring your wife in and get the rocks. And
6: dude, my wife wants nothing to do with helping me make this fire pit. She wants to sit there and enjoy a beverage and watch the fire pit. She wants nothing to do with helping me.
7: Nothing.
6: Have you met my wife?
7: Unload that.
6: Have you met my wife?
7: The thing in it. You
6: honey,
7: can have it done
6: that.
7: By the end of the weekend.
8: It's so heavy.
7: Get her some gloves.
6: She's got gloves. No, you never. That's not going to happen. Stop it. You're an idiot for thinking that.
7: Well, enjoy
6: that's
7: your
6: even dumber than your dryer take.
7: Holiday
6: your
7: weekend.
6: Dryer take is dumb. Thinking my wife is going to help me make this fire pit a reality is even.

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1: 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I'm going to pull over and ask that man for directions. Hi there. We're looking to get to the campground?
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0: 3DG, I hate everything about you on 95.7 The Rock. 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
10: Sunny skies this afternoon with highs around 80. Southwest winds 5 to 10 miles an hour. Mainly clear skies tonight. Slight chance of rain showers. Lowest level off around 58. Currently 79.
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There's Bush here on 95.7 The Rock. What up, dudes? My name is Bags. Happy Sunday. It's been a pretty decent weekend for me, actually. I mean, granted, I've been off all week, so it's been a pretty damn good week. Anytime you ain't got to come into work, things are all right. I'm enjoying things these days. I needed this break before summer started because my life is about to get wild. We'll do some Puddle of Mud here in a bit. Right now, it's

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0: Puddle of Mud with Control here on 95.7 The Rock. So, over the week, I missed an announcement being on vacation, although I didn't really, like, miss it. I knew this was coming, but Megadeth coming to La Crosse Friday, July 31st. Part of the Ultra Rock Summer Concert Series. This one's going to be at the Southside Oktoberfest grounds, though, as the Loggers have a home game that night. But, I mean, dude, just because we can't have it at Copeland Park, we had to figure out something. There was no way we could pass up the opportunity to bring Megadeth here. Tickets are on sale right now, an all-ages show. This is thanks to Copeland Park and, of course, the La Crosse Center, both of them together on this one. Opening bands to be announced, but go to 957therock.com and get on those tickets like ASAP. 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You want to go see Megadeth.
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6: The last thing the problem is the next time that he and I could get back together and do something would be like mid-June. 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
7: Well, you and the wife could get the blocks and start with the blocks. Why are you looking at me like that?
6: I don't want to make Chuck upset, all right?
7: How would you make Chuck upset?
6: Because this is a Brian and Chuck production, all right? And we have Buck Bo Chuck, and we're not messing around. I'm not going to piss Chuck off because I worked with my wife on this thing.
7: Bring wife in and get the rocks.
6: Nothing to do with helping me make this fire pit. She wants to sit there and enjoy a beverage and watch the fire pit. She wants nothing to do with helping me.
7: You don't go get it, though.
6: Nothing. Have you met my wife?
7: Unload that.
6: Have you met my wife?
7: 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You
6: Honey,
7: can have
6: give
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6: me
7: done
6: that.
7: By the end of the weekend.
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7: Get her some gloves.
6: She's got gloves. No, you never. That's not going to happen. Stop it. You're an idiot for thinking that.
7: Well, enjoy
6: that's
7: your
6: even dumber than your dryer take.
7: Holiday.
6: Your
7: weekend.
6: Dryer take is dumb. Thinking my wife is going to help me make this fire pit a reality is even dumber. Get out of here with that.
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0: There's Daughtry with the bottom on 95.7 The Rock. Bags is my name, and I talked about this a little bit earlier, but the show The Boys has now officially come to the close. The series finale was on Wednesday, but with that, we also learned that they've got another project they're working on that's a prequel to the entire series called Vought Rising. And this is essentially, I mean, it's a prequel to the series, but this is going to revolve around the character of Soldier Boy, which I am all about this. Soldier Boy was my favorite character from that show. He's crass and crude, but I found myself very frequently going, okay, that thing he said it in the meanest and most disgusting way that could have possibly been worded, but I agree with him. So I would love to see a show completely revolving around him. That coming in 2027.
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5: Oh, I love them.
6: The last thing the problem is the next time that he and I could get back together and do something would be like mid-June. And I want to finish this and get it going and have a fire pit maybe this weekend.
7: Well, you and the wife could get the blocks and start with the blocks. Why are you looking at me like that?
6: I don't want to make Chuck upset, all right?
7: How would you make Chuck upset?
6: Because this is a Brian and Chuck production, all right? And we have Buck Bo Chuck, and we're not messing around. I'm not going to piss Chuck off because I worked with my wife on this thing.
7: Bring wife in and get the rocks. And
6: dude,
7: bring
6: my wife wants nothing to do with helping me make this fire pit. She wants to sit there and enjoy a beverage and watch the fire pit. She wants nothing to do with helping me.
7: You
6: nothing.
7: Go get it, though.
6: Nothing.
7: Thing,
6: and have you met my wife?
7: Unload that.
6: Have you met my wife?
7: The thing in it. You
6: honey,
7: can have
6: give
7: it
6: me
7: done
6: that.
7: By the end of the weekend.
8: It's so heavy.
7: Get her some gloves.
6: She's got gloves. No, you never. That's not going to happen. Stop it. You're an idiot for thinking that.
7: Well, enjoy
6: that's
7: your
6: even dumber than your dryer take.
7: Holiday
6: your
7: weekend.
6: Dryer take is dumb. Thinking my wife is going to help me make this fire pit a reality is even dumber. Get out of here with that.
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0: 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I'll get a quick look at that weather forecast in a bit. And then back in with new rock from Bill Murray and A Day to Remember. 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
10: Lows around 58.
11: Tonight, under mainly clear skies with a slight chance of rain showers. South winds around 5 miles an hour. Chance of thunderstorms again. Tomorrow, 84. Right now, 81.
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Pearl Jam with Jeremy on 95.7 The Rock. My name is Bags. Happy Sunday. I almost said Saturday there for a second. Hey, dude, I've had off for a week. To me, it's been Saturday for like the last 7 days. It's been nice. We'll do some Linkin Park in a bit. Right now, it's Ice Nine Kills with Twisting the Knife.

0: Linkin Park here on 95.7 The Rock. Talk Birdie to Me happens in under a month now. 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
2: 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Here's what you missed.
5: Oh, I love them.
6: The last thing the problem is the next time that he and I could get back together and do something would be like mid-June. And I want to finish this and get it going and have a fire pit maybe this weekend.
5: Well, you and the wife could get the blocks and start with the blocks. Why are you looking at me like that?
6: I don't want to make Chuck upset. All right?
5: How would you make Chuck upset?
6: Because this is a Brian and Chuck production, all right? And we have Buck Bo Chuck. And we're not messing around. I'm not going to piss Chuck off because I worked with my wife on this thing.
5: Bring wife in and get the rocks. And
6: dude,
5: bring
6: my wife wants nothing to do with helping me make this fire pit. She wants to sit there and enjoy a beverage and watch the fire pit. She wants nothing to do with helping me.
5: You
6: nothing.
5: Go get it, though.
6: Nothing.
5: Thing and
6: have you met my wife?
5: Unload that.
6: Have you met my wife?
5: The thing in it. You
6: honey,
5: can have
6: give
5: it
6: me
5: done
6: that.
5: By the end of the weekend.
7: It's so heavy.
5: Get her some gloves.
6: She's got gloves. No. You never... That's not going to happen. Stop it. You're an idiot for thinking that.
5: Well, enjoy
6: that's
5: your
6: even
5: holiday.
6: Dumber than your dryer take.
5: Holiday
6: your
5: weekend.
6: Dryer take is dumb. Thinking my wife is going to help me make this fire pit a reality is even dumber. Get out of here with that.
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There's Bad Omens with Dying to Love on 95.7 The Rock. My name is Bags, and over my vacation, one of the things that I did, finally saw Scream 7. That is something I've been meaning to get to for a while. Spoilers coming, by the way, if you haven't seen it and you care. First and foremost, I will say this is probably my least favorite in the franchise. I don't think it's a bad movie, and I still hold strong that there is no such thing as a bad Scream movie. Yeah, even Scream 3 is not that bad. It's definitely one of the weaker installments in the franchise, weakest for me. The thing that ticked me off the most, and here's the spoiler, when I found out Anna Camp was one of the ghost faces, I had called that before the movie even came out. I saw Anna Camp on the credits before this movie was released, and I was like, I will bet you $1,000 she is one of the ghost faces. And I hate that I was right. I hate that it was that predictable. The other two, I didn't really see them coming. Anna Camp, I knew immediately.

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1: 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Here's what you missed.
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4: The last thing the problem is the next time that he and I could get back together and do something would be like mid-June. And I want to finish this and get it going and have a fire pit maybe this weekend.
5: Well, you and the wife could get the blocks and start with the blocks. Why are you looking at me like that?
4: I don't want to make Chuck upset, all right?
5: How would you make Chuck upset?
4: Because this is a Brian and Chuck production, all right? And we have Buck Bo Chuck, and we're not messing around. I'm not going to piss Chuck off because I worked with my wife on this thing.
5: Bring wife in and get the rocks. And
4: dude,
5: bring
4: my wife wants nothing to do with helping me make this fire pit. She wants to sit there and enjoy a beverage and watch the fire pit. She wants nothing to do with helping me.
5: You go get it, though.
4: Nothing.
5: Have you
4: met my wife?
5: Unload that.
4: Have you met my wife?
5: The thing in it. You
4: Honey,
5: can have
4: give
5: it
4: me
5: done
4: that.
5: By the end of the weekend.
6: It's so heavy.
5: Get her some gloves.
4: She's got gloves. No, you've never... That's not going to happen. Stop it. You're an idiot for thinking that.
5: Well, enjoy
4: That's
5: your
4: even
5: holiday.
4: Dumber than your dryer take.
5: Holiday
4: Your
5: weekend.
4: Dryer take is dumb. Thinking my wife is going to help me make this fire pit a reality is even dumber. Get out of here with that.
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0: The animal I've become from 3 days grace on 95.7 The Rock. I'll get a quick look at that weather forecast here in a bit. And then tease you for Rock Festival a little bit. 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
7: Lows around 58. Tonight, under mainly clear skies, with a slight chance of rain showers. South winds around 5 miles an hour. Chance of thunderstorms again tomorrow, 84. Currently, 81.
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Faith No More here on 95.7 The Rock. My name is Bags. Gonna hang, excuse me, a little frog in the throat there. Hanging out with you guys on a Sunday, one more hour, and then I've got a pretty easy day coming tomorrow, too, because Memorial Day and such. Love holiday weekends, man. We'll do some Ozman here in a bit after Dayseeker.

0: since Ozzy's passing last year, that song has been like the hardest, one of the hardest to take hearing again. That one and See You on the Other Side. If those songs play and I'm in the car alone, I will cry. 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I say that as a man with zero hesitation, and I don't care what you think about my masculinity for it. Ozzy was a big influence on us all, and that passing last year, it hasn't gotten easier. 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

0: Look out for me from Turnstile here on 95.7 The Rock. So we've got a bunch of concerts lined up for us this summer. We already know about that, but let's not forget that the soonest of which, 80s Fest at MGV. That's only in a couple of weeks. Saturday, June 13th in West Salem at MGV. It's going to be Vince Neil, Stephen Piercy, Sebastian Bach, and Quiet Riot. That is like straight down the list. A lot of names that got me into this genre in the first place. So you want to go kick it old school, get your tickets now at mgvrockconcerts.com.
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0: Headlining the Saturday show of Rockfest, it's Offspring on 95.7 The Rock, off of a very, very good Americana album. Anyway, that's it for me. I will see you guys again tomorrow for a short day for me because, hey, it's a holiday weekend. So literally all I got to do is my show. I don't have to do any of my other normal work because ain't nobody going to be in this building. So I'll enjoy that. You enjoy the rest of your holiday weekend as well. Before I go, I'll get a quick look at that weather forecast. I'll get you corn as well. It's all next on The Rock.
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12: Lows around 58.
13: Tonight, under mainly clear skies with a slight chance of rain showers. South winds around 5 miles an hour. Chance of thunderstorms again tomorrow, 84. Currently, 81.
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